0: evening. Windy's 30 kilometers per hour, becoming southwest 30 in the evening. Low 12 Tuesday, cloudy with 60% chance of showers. Windy, high 15. Tuesday night, cloudy, low 8. Wednesday, sunny, high 20. Wednesday night, clear, low 9. Thursday, sunny.
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0: From the CJ Radio Weather Center, here's the forecast for the Heartland. Tonight, becoming cloudy late this evening with 60% chance of showers late this evening and overnight. Risk of a thunderstorm late this evening and overnight. Wind northeast 30 kilometers per hour. Low 16. Monday, showers with risk of a thunderstorm. Amount 15 to 25 millimeters. Wind east 30 kilometers per hour. High 19. UV index 3 or moderate. Monday night, showers ending after midnight, then cloudy. Risk of a thunderstorm in the evening. Wind east 30 kilometers per hour, becoming southwest 30 in the evening. Low 12, Tuesday, cloudy with 60% chance of showers. Windy, high 15. Tuesday night, cloudy, low 8. Wednesday, sunny, high 20. Wednesday night, clear, low 9. Thursday, sunny.
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ranch hand in a pinch, man. 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A cast iron skillet swinging lid flipper. Now he's a double wide on the county line, sipping on a six pack of Lone Star Light. She did him dirty, took him to

horseback. 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

0: From the CJ Radio Weather Center, here's the forecast for the Heartland. Tonight, becoming cloudy late this evening with 60% chance of showers late this evening and overnight. Risk of a thunderstorm late this evening and overnight. Wind northeast 30 kilometers per hour. Low 16. Monday, showers with risk of a thunderstorm, amount 15 to 25 millimeters. Wind east 30 kilometers per hour. High 19. UV index 3 or moderate. Monday night, showers ending after midnight, then cloudy. Risk of a thunderstorm in the evening. Wind east 30 kilometers per hour, becoming southwest 30 in the evening. Low 12, Tuesday, cloudy with 60% chance of showers. Windy, high 15. Tuesday night, cloudy, low 8. Wednesday, sunny, high 20. Wednesday night, clear, low 9. Thursday, sunny. High 24, Thursday night, cloudy periods, low 9.
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0: From the CJ Radio Weather Center, here's the forecast for the Heartland. Tonight, becoming cloudy late this evening with 60% chance of showers late this evening and overnight. Risk of a thunderstorm late this evening and overnight. Wind northeast 30 kilometers per hour. Low 16. Monday, showers with risk of a thunderstorm. Amount 15 to 25 millimeters. Wind east 30 kilometers per hour. High 19. UV index 3 or moderate. Monday night, showers ending after midnight, then cloudy. Risk of a thunderstorm in the evening. Wind east 30 kilometers per hour, becoming southwest 30 in the evening. Low 12, Tuesday, cloudy with 60% chance of showers. Windy, high 15. Tuesday night, cloudy, low 8. Wednesday, sunny, high 20. Wednesday night, clear, low 9. Thursday, sunny. High 24, Thursday night, cloudy periods, low 9.
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0: From the CJ Radio Weather Center, here's the forecast for the Heartland. Tonight, becoming cloudy late this evening with 60% chance of showers late this evening and overnight. Risk of a thunderstorm late this evening and overnight. Wind northeast 30 kilometers per hour. Low 16. Monday, showers with risk of a thunderstorm, amount 15 to 25 millimeters. Wind east 30 kilometers per hour. High 19. UV index 3 or moderate. Monday night, showers ending after midnight, then cloudy. Risk of a thunderstorm in the evening. Wind east 30 kilometers per hour, becoming southwest 30 in the evening. Low 12. Tuesday, cloudy with 60% chance of showers. Windy, high 15. Tuesday night, cloudy. Low 8. Wednesday, sunny. High 20. Wednesday night, clear. Low 9. Thursday, sunny. High 24. Thursday night, cloudy periods. Low 9.
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0: From the CJ Radio Weather Center, here's the forecast for the Heartland. Tonight, becoming cloudy late this evening with 60% chance of showers late this evening and overnight. Risk of a thunderstorm late this evening and overnight. Wind northeast 30 kilometers per hour. Low 16. Monday, showers with risk of a thunderstorm, amount 15 to 25 millimeters. Wind east 30 kilometers per hour. High 19. UV index 3 or moderate. Monday night, showers ending after midnight, then cloudy. Risk of a thunderstorm in the evening. Wind east 30 kilometers per hour, becoming southwest 30 in the evening. Low 12. Tuesday, cloudy with 60% chance of showers. Windy, high 15. Tuesday night, cloudy. Low 8. Wednesday, sunny. High 20. Wednesday night, clear. Low 9. Thursday, sunny. High 24. Thursday night, cloudy periods. Low 9.
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0: From the CJ Radio Weather Center, here's the forecast for the Heartland. Tonight, becoming cloudy late this evening with 60% chance of showers late this evening and overnight. Risk of a thunderstorm late this evening and overnight. Wind, northeast 30 kilometers per hour, low 16. Monday, showers with risk of a thunderstorm, amount 15 to 25 millimeters, wind east 30 kilometers per hour, high 19. UV index 3 or moderate. Monday night, showers ending after midnight, then cloudy. Risk of a thunderstorm in the evening. Wind east 30 kilometers per hour, becoming southwest 30 in the evening. Low 12, Tuesday, cloudy with 60% chance of showers. Windy, high 15. Tuesday night, cloudy, low 8. Wednesday, sunny. High 20. Wednesday night, clear, low 9. Thursday, sunny. High 24. Thursday night, cloudy periods, low 9.
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0: From the CJ Radio Weather Center, here's the forecast for the Heartland. Tonight, becoming cloudy late this evening with 60% chance of showers late this evening and overnight. Risk of a thunderstorm late this evening and overnight. Wind, northeast 30 kilometers per hour, low 16. Monday, showers with risk of a thunderstorm, amount 15 to 25 millimeters. Wind east 30 kilometers per hour, high 19. UV index 3 or moderate. Monday night, showers ending after midnight, then cloudy. Risk of a thunderstorm in the evening. Wind east 30 kilometers per hour, becoming southwest 30 in the evening. Low 12, Tuesday, cloudy with 60% chance of showers. Windy, high 15. Tuesday night, cloudy, low 8. Wednesday, sunny, high 20. Wednesday night, clear, low 9. Thursday, sunny, high 24. Thursday night, cloudy periods, low 9.
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0: From the CJ Radio Weather Center, here's the forecast for the Heartland. Tonight, becoming cloudy late this evening with 60% chance of showers late this evening and overnight. Risk of a thunderstorm late this evening and overnight. Wind, northeast 30 kilometers per hour, low 16. Monday, showers with risk of a thunderstorm, amount 15 to 25 millimeters, wind east 30 kilometers per hour, high 19. UV index 3 or moderate. Monday night, showers ending after midnight, then cloudy. Risk of a thunderstorm in the evening. Wind east 30 kilometers per hour, becoming southwest 30 in the evening. Low 12, Tuesday, cloudy with 60% chance of showers. Windy, high 15. Tuesday night, cloudy, low 8. Wednesday, sunny, high 20. Wednesday night, clear, low 9. Thursday, sunny, high 24. Thursday night, cloudy periods, low 9.
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0: From the CJ Radio Weather Center, here's the forecast for the Heartland. Tonight, becoming cloudy late this evening with 60% chance of showers late this evening and overnight. Risk of a thunderstorm late this evening and overnight. Wind, northeast 30 kilometers per hour, low 16. Monday, showers with risk of a thunderstorm, amount 15 to 25 millimeters. Wind east 30 kilometers per hour, high 19. UV index 3 or moderate. Monday night, showers ending after midnight, then cloudy. Risk of a thunderstorm in the evening. Wind east 30 kilometers per hour, becoming southwest 30 in the evening. Low 12, Tuesday, cloudy with 60% chance of showers. Windy, high 15. Tuesday night, cloudy, low 8. Wednesday, sunny, high 20. Wednesday night, clear, low 9. Thursday, sunny, high 24. Thursday night, cloudy periods, low 9.
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0: From the CJ Radio Weather Center, here's the forecast for the Heartland. Tonight, becoming cloudy late this evening with 60% chance of showers late this evening and overnight. Risk of a thunderstorm late this evening and overnight. Wind northeast 30 kilometers per hour. Low 16. Monday, showers with risk of a thunderstorm. Amount 15 to 25 millimeters. Wind east 30 kilometers per hour. High 19. UV index 3 or moderate. Monday night, showers ending after midnight, then cloudy. Risk of a thunderstorm in the evening. Wind east 30 kilometers per hour, becoming southwest 30 in the evening. Low 12. Tuesday, cloudy with 60% chance of showers. Windy, high 15. Tuesday night, cloudy, low 8. Wednesday, sunny, high 20. Wednesday night, clear, low 9. Thursday, sunny, high 24. Thursday night, cloudy periods, low 9.
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0: from the CJ Radio Weather Center, here's the forecast for the Heartland. Tonight, becoming cloudy late this evening with 60% chance of showers late this evening and overnight. Risk of a thunderstorm late this evening and overnight. Wind northeast 30 kilometers per hour. Low 16. Monday, showers with risk of a thunderstorm. Amount 15 to 25 millimeters. Wind east 30 kilometers per hour. High 19. UV index 3 or moderate. Monday night, showers ending after midnight, then cloudy. Risk of a thunderstorm in the evening. Wind east 30 kilometers per hour, becoming southwest 30 in the evening. Low 12. Tuesday, cloudy with 60% chance of showers. Windy, high 15. Tuesday night, cloudy, low 8. Wednesday, sunny, high 20. Wednesday night, clear, low 9. Thursday, sunny, high 24. Thursday night, cloudy periods, low 9.
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0: from the CJ Radio Weather Center, here's the forecast for the Heartland. Tonight, becoming cloudy late this evening with 60% chance of showers late this evening and overnight. Risk of a thunderstorm late this evening and overnight. Wind northeast 30 kilometers per hour. Low 16. Monday, showers with risk of a thunderstorm. Amount 15 to 25 millimeters. Wind east 30 kilometers per hour. High 19. UV index 3 or moderate. Monday night, showers ending after midnight, then cloudy. Risk of a thunderstorm in the evening. Wind east 30 kilometers per hour, becoming southwest 30 in the evening. Low 12. Tuesday, cloudy with 60% chance of showers. Windy, high 15. Tuesday night, cloudy, low 8. Wednesday, sunny, high 20. Wednesday night, clear, low 9. Thursday, sunny, high 24. Thursday night, cloudy periods, low 9.
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From the CJ Radio Weather Center, here's the forecast for the Heartland. Tonight, becoming cloudy late this evening with 60% chance of showers late this evening and overnight. Risk of a thunderstorm late this evening and overnight. Wind northeast 30 kilometers per hour. Low 16. Monday, showers with risk of a thunderstorm. Amount 15 to 25 millimeters. Wind east 30 kilometers per hour. High 19. UV index 3 or moderate. Monday night, showers ending after midnight, then cloudy. Risk of a thunderstorm in the evening. Wind east 30 kilometers per hour, becoming southwest 30 in the evening. Low 12. Tuesday, cloudy with 60% chance of showers. Windy, high 15. Tuesday night, cloudy, low 8. Wednesday, sunny, high 20. Wednesday night, clear, low 9. Thursday, sunny, high 24. Thursday night, cloudy periods, low 9.

0: From the CJ Radio Weather Center, here is the forecast for the Heartland. Tonight, becoming cloudy late this evening with 60% chance of showers late this evening and overnight. Risk of a thunderstorm late this evening and overnight. Wind northeast 30 kilometers per hour, low 16. Monday, showers with risk of a thunderstorm amount 15 to 25 millimeters. Wind east 30 kilometers per hour, high 19, UV index 3 or moderate. Monday night, showers ending after midnight, then cloudy. Risk of a thunderstorm in the evening. Wind east 30 kilometers per hour, becoming southwest 30 in the evening. Low 12, Tuesday, cloudy with 60% chance of showers. Windy, high 15. Tuesday night, cloudy, low 8. Wednesday, sunny, high 20. Wednesday night, clear, low 9. Thursday, sunny, high 24. Thursday night, cloudy periods, low 9.
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0: From the CJ Radio Weather Center, here is the forecast for the Heartland. Tonight, becoming cloudy late this evening with 60% chance of showers late this evening and overnight. Risk of a thunderstorm late this evening and overnight. Wind northeast 30 kilometers per hour. Low 16. Monday, showers with risk of a thunderstorm amount 15 to 25 millimeters. Wind east 30 kilometers per hour. High 19, UV index 3 or moderate. Monday night, showers ending after midnight, then cloudy. Risk of a thunderstorm in the evening. Wind east 30 kilometers per hour, becoming southwest 30 in the evening. Low 12, Tuesday, cloudy with 60% chance of showers. Windy, high 15. Tuesday night, cloudy, low 8. Wednesday, sunny, high 20. Wednesday night, clear, low 9. Thursday, sunny, high 24. Thursday night, cloudy periods, low 9.
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0: From the CJ Radio Weather Center, here is the forecast for the Heartland. Tonight, becoming cloudy late this evening with 60% chance of showers late this evening and overnight. Risk of a thunderstorm late this evening and overnight. Wind northeast 30 kilometers per hour. Low 16. Monday, showers with risk of a thunderstorm. Amount 15 to 25 millimeters. Wind east 30 kilometers per hour. High 19, UV index 3 or moderate. Monday night, showers ending after midnight, then cloudy. Risk of a thunderstorm in the evening. Wind east 30 kilometers per hour, becoming southwest 30 in the evening. Low 12, Tuesday, cloudy with 60% chance of showers. Windy, high 15. Tuesday night, cloudy, low 8. Wednesday, sunny, high 20. Wednesday night, clear, low 9. Thursday, sunny, high 24. Thursday night, cloudy, periods, low 9.
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From the CJ Radio Weather Center, here is the forecast for the Heartland. Tonight, becoming cloudy late this evening with 60% chance of showers late this evening and overnight. Risk of a thunderstorm late this evening and overnight. Wind northeast 30 kilometers per hour. Low 16. Monday, showers with risk of a thunderstorm. Amount 15 to 25 millimeters. Wind east 30 kilometers per hour. High 19, UV index 3 or moderate. Monday night, showers ending after midnight, then cloudy. Risk of a thunderstorm in the evening. Wind east 30 kilometers per hour, becoming southwest 30 in the evening. Low 12, Tuesday, cloudy with 60% chance of showers. Windy, high 15. Tuesday night, cloudy, low 8. Wednesday, sunny. High 20. Wednesday night, clear. Low 9. Thursday, sunny. High 24. Thursday night, cloudy periods. Low 9.

0: From the CJ Radio Weather Center, here's the forecast for the Heartland. Tonight, becoming cloudy late this evening with 60% chance of showers late this evening and overnight. Risk of a thunderstorm late this evening and overnight. Wind northeast 30 kilometers per hour. Low 16. Monday, showers with risk of a thunderstorm, amount 15 to 25 millimeters. Wind east 30 kilometers per hour. High 19. UV index 3 or moderate. Monday night, showers ending after midnight, then cloudy. Risk of a thunderstorm in the evening. Wind east 30 kilometers per hour, becoming southwest 30 in the evening. Low 12. Tuesday, cloudy with 60% chance of showers. Windy, high 15. Tuesday night, cloudy. Low 8. Wednesday, sunny. High 20. Wednesday night, clear. Low 9. Thursday, sunny. High 24. Thursday night, cloudy periods. Low 9.
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0: From the CJ Radio Weather Center, here's the forecast for the Heartland. Tonight, becoming cloudy late this evening with 60% chance of showers late this evening and overnight. Risk of a thunderstorm late this evening and overnight. Wind northeast 30 kilometers per hour. Low 16. Monday, showers with risk of a thunderstorm. Amount 15 to 25 millimeters. Wind east 30 kilometers per hour. High 19. UV index 3 or moderate. Monday night, showers ending after midnight, then cloudy. Risk of a thunderstorm in the evening. Wind east 30 kilometers per hour, becoming southwest 30 in the evening. Low 12. Tuesday, cloudy with 60% chance of showers. Windy, high 15. Tuesday night, cloudy. Low 8. Wednesday, sunny. High 20. Wednesday night, clear. Low 9. Thursday, sunny. High 24. Thursday night, cloudy periods. Low 9.
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0: From the CJ Radio Weather Center, here's the forecast for the Heartland. Today, showers with risk of a thunderstorm. Amount 20 to 30 millimeters, except 50 millimeters in thunderstorms. Fog patches dissipating this morning. Windies 20 kilometers per hour, high 18. UV index 3 or moderate. Tonight, showers ending late this evening, then partly cloudy. Risk of a thunderstorm this evening. Wind east 20 kilometers per hour, becoming southwest 30, gusting to 50 this evening. Low 11, Tuesday, becoming cloudy in the morning with a few showers. Wind west 40 kilometers per hour, gusting to 60. High 16, UV index 2 or low. Tuesday night, cloudy with 30% chance of showers. Windy, low 9. Wednesday, sunny. High 20. Wednesday night, clear. Low 9. Thursday, sunny. High 24. Thursday night, cloudy. Periods, low 10.
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0: From the CJ Radio Weather Center, here's the forecast for the Heartland. Today, showers with risk of a thunderstorm. Amount 20 to 30 millimeters, except 50 millimeters in thunderstorms. Fog patches dissipating this morning. Windies 20 kilometers per hour, high 18. UV index 3 or moderate. Tonight, showers ending late this evening, then partly cloudy. Risk of a thunderstorm this evening. Wind east 20 kilometers per hour, becoming southwest 30, gusting to 50 this evening. Low 11, Tuesday, becoming cloudy in the morning with a few showers. Wind west 40 kilometers per hour, gusting to 60. High 16, UV index 2 or low. Tuesday night, cloudy with 30% chance of showers. Windy, low 9. Wednesday, sunny. High 20. Wednesday night, clear. Low 9. Thursday, sunny. High 24. Thursday night, cloudy. Periods, low 10.
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1: Hometown Weather. From the CJ Radio Weather Center, here's the forecast for the Heartland. Today, showers with risk of a thunderstorm. Amount 20 to 30 millimeters, except 50 millimeters in thunderstorms. Fog patches dissipating this morning. Wind east 20 kilometers per hour. High 18. UV index 3 or moderate. Tonight, showers ending late this evening, then partly cloudy. Risk of a thunderstorm this evening. Wind east 20 kilometers per hour, becoming southwest 30, gusting to 50 this evening. Low 11 Tuesday, becoming cloudy in the morning with a few showers. Wind west 40 kilometers per hour, gusting to 60. High 16. UV index 2 or low Tuesday night. Cloudy with 30% chance of showers. Windy, low 9. Wednesday, sunny. High 20. Wednesday night, clear. Low 9. Thursday, sunny. High 24. Thursday night, cloudy periods. Low 10.
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0: From the CJ Radio Weather Center, here's the forecast for the Heartland. Today, showers with risk of a thunderstorm. Amount 20 to 30 millimeters, except 50 millimeters in thunderstorms. Fog patches dissipating this morning. Wind east 20 kilometers per hour, high 18. UV index 3 or moderate. Tonight, showers ending late this evening, then partly cloudy. Risk of a thunderstorm this evening. Wind east 20 kilometers per hour, becoming southwest 30, gusting to 50 this evening. Low 11 Tuesday, becoming cloudy in the morning with a few showers. Wind west 40 kilometers per hour, gusting to 60, high 16. UV index 2 or low Tuesday night, cloudy with 30% chance of showers. Windy, low 9, Wednesday sunny, high 20. Wednesday night clear, low 9, Thursday sunny, high 24. Thursday night cloudy periods, low 10.
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0: From the CJ Radio Weather Center, here's the forecast for the Heartland. Today, showers with risk of a thunderstorm. Amount 20 to 30 millimeters, except 50 millimeters in thunderstorms. Fog patches dissipating this morning. Wind east 20 kilometers per hour, high 18. UV index 3 or moderate. Tonight, showers ending late this evening, then partly cloudy. Risk of a thunderstorm this evening. Wind east 20 kilometers per hour, becoming southwest 30, gusting to 50 this evening. Low 11 Tuesday, becoming cloudy in the morning with a few showers. Wind west 40 kilometers per hour, gusting to 60, high 16. UV index 2 or low Tuesday night, cloudy with 30% chance of showers. Windy, low 9, Wednesday sunny, high 20. Wednesday night clear, low 9, Thursday sunny, high 24. Thursday night cloudy periods, low 10.
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Johnny was just a little boy the day his daddy died. And his mama had a hard time keeping them both, but the Lord knows how she tried. And sometimes she'd tell him, "Son, we got heaven on our side. There's chicken every Sunday, Johnny. Everything's all right." Although he was just a little lad, he never did forget his mama's special way of saying how their little home was blessed. And sometimes she would say it when she said her prayers at night.

Well, Johnny grew to be a man, and his mama passed away. And as fate would have it happen, Johnny's a rich man today. In fact, they held a dinner to honor Johnny's name. And with his fame and his riches, you might think that Johnny had changed. But 30 rich men sat around and passed the golden cup. And Johnny, the guest of honor, looked around and then stood up. 30 rich men bowed their heads and everything grew quiet. And Johnny said, "Chicken every Sunday, Mama. Everything's all

0: From the CJ Radio Weather Center, here's the forecast for the Heartland. Today, showers with risk of a thunderstorm. Amount 20 to 30 millimeters, except 50 millimeters in thunderstorms. Fog patches dissipating this morning. Wind east 20 kilometers per hour, high 18. UV index 3 or moderate. Tonight, showers ending late this evening, then partly cloudy. Risk of a thunderstorm this evening. Wind east 20 kilometers per hour, becoming southwest 30, gusting to 50 this evening. Low 11 Tuesday, becoming cloudy in the morning with a few showers. Wind west 40 kilometers per hour, gusting to 60, high 16. UV index 2 or low Tuesday night, cloudy with 30% chance of showers. Windy, low 9, Wednesday sunny, high 20. Wednesday night, clear, low 9, Thursday sunny, high 24. Thursday night, cloudy periods, low 10.
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0: From the CJ Radio Weather Center, here's the forecast for the Heartland. Today, showers with risk of a thunderstorm. Amount 20 to 30 millimeters, except 50 millimeters in thunderstorms. Fog patches dissipating this morning. Wind east 20 kilometers per hour, high 18. UV index 3 or moderate. Tonight, showers ending late this evening, then partly cloudy. Risk of a thunderstorm this evening. Wind east 20 kilometers per hour, becoming southwest 30, gusting to 50 this evening. Low 11 Tuesday, becoming cloudy in the morning with a few showers. Wind west 40 kilometers per hour, gusting to 60, high 16. UV index 2 or low Tuesday night, cloudy with 30% chance of showers. Windy, low 9, Wednesday sunny, high 20. Wednesday night clear, low 9, Thursday sunny, high 24. Thursday night cloudy periods, low 10.
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0: From the CJ Radio Weather Center, here's the forecast for the Heartland. Today, showers with risk of a thunderstorm. Amount 20 to 30 millimeters, except 50 millimeters in thunderstorms. Fog patches dissipating this morning. Wind east 20 kilometers per hour, high 18. UV index 3 or moderate. Tonight, showers ending late this evening, then partly cloudy. Risk of a thunderstorm this evening. Wind east 20 kilometers per hour, becoming southwest 30, gusting to 50 this evening. Low 11 Tuesday, becoming cloudy in the morning with a few showers. Wind west 40 kilometers per hour, gusting to 60, high 16. UV index 2 or low Tuesday night, cloudy with 30% chance of showers. Windy, low 9, Wednesday sunny, high 20. Wednesday night clear, low 9, Thursday sunny, high 24. Thursday night cloudy periods, low 10.
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0: From the CJ Radio Weather Center, here's the forecast for the Heartland. Today, showers with risk of a thunderstorm, amount 20 to 30 millimeters, except 50 millimeters in thunderstorms. Fog patches dissipating this morning. Wind east 20 kilometers per hour, high 18. UV index 3 or moderate. Tonight, showers ending late this evening, then partly cloudy. Risk of a thunderstorm this evening. Wind east 20 kilometers per hour, becoming southwest 30, gusting to 50 this evening. Low 11 Tuesday, becoming cloudy in the morning with a few showers. Wind west 40 kilometers per hour, gusting to 60, high 16. UV index 2 or low. Tuesday night, cloudy with 30% chance of showers. Windy, low 9. Wednesday, sunny, high 20. Wednesday night, clear, low 9. Thursday, sunny, high 24. Thursday night, cloudy periods, low 10.
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0: From the CJ Radio Weather Center, here's the forecast for the Heartland. Today, showers with risk of a thunderstorm amount 20 to 30 millimeters, except 50 millimeters in thunderstorms. Fog patches dissipating this morning. Wind east 20 kilometers per hour, high 18. UV index 3 or moderate. Tonight, showers ending late this evening, then partly cloudy. Risk of a thunderstorm this evening. Wind east 20 kilometers per hour, becoming southwest 30, gusting to 50 this evening. Low 11 Tuesday, becoming cloudy in the morning with a few showers. Wind west 40 kilometers per hour, gusting to 60, high 16. UV index 2 or low. Tuesday night, cloudy with 30% chance of showers. Windy, low 9. Wednesday, sunny, high 20. Wednesday night, clear, low 9. Thursday, sunny, high 24. Thursday night, cloudy, periods, low 10.
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0: From the CJ Radio Weather Center, here's the forecast for the Heartland. Today, showers with risk of a thunderstorm amount 20 to 30 millimeters, except 50 millimeters in thunderstorms. Fog patches dissipating this morning. Wind east 20 kilometers per hour, high 18. UV index 3 or moderate. Tonight, showers ending late this evening, then partly cloudy. Risk of a thunderstorm this evening. Wind east 20 kilometers per hour, becoming southwest 30, gusting to 50 this evening. Low 11, Tuesday, becoming cloudy in the morning with a few showers. Wind west 40 kilometers per hour, gusting to 60. High 16, UV index 2 or low Tuesday night, cloudy with 30% chance of showers. Windy, low 9, Wednesday sunny. High 20, Wednesday night clear, low 9, Thursday sunny. High 24, Thursday night, cloudy periods, low 10.
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0: From the CJ Radio Weather Center, here's the forecast for the Heartland. Today, showers with risk of a thunderstorm amount 20 to 30 millimeters, except 50 millimeters in thunderstorms. Fog patches dissipating this morning. Wind east 20 kilometers per hour, high 18. UV index 3 or moderate. Tonight, showers ending late this evening, then partly cloudy. Risk of a thunderstorm this evening. Wind east 20 kilometers per hour, becoming southwest 30, gusting to 50 this evening. Low 11, Tuesday, becoming cloudy in the morning with a few showers. Wind west 40 kilometers per hour, gusting to 60. High 16, UV index 2 or low Tuesday night, cloudy with 30% chance of showers. Windy, low 9, Wednesday sunny. High 20, Wednesday night clear, low 9. Thursday sunny. High 24, Thursday night cloudy periods, low 10.
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0: From the CJ Radio Weather Center, here's the forecast for the Heartland. Today, showers with risk of a thunderstorm. Amount 20 to 30 millimeters, except 50 millimeters in thunderstorms. Wind east, 20 kilometers per hour, high 18. UV index 3 or moderate. Tonight, showers ending late this evening, then partly cloudy. Risk of a thunderstorm this evening. Wind east 20 kilometers per hour, becoming southwest 30, gusting to 50 this evening. Low 11 Tuesday, becoming cloudy in the morning with a few showers. Wind west 40 kilometers per hour, gusting to 60, high 16. UV index 2 or low Tuesday night, cloudy with 30% chance of showers. Windy low 9, Wednesday sunny, high 20. Wednesday night, clear, low 9, Thursday sunny, high 24. Thursday night, cloudy periods, low 10.
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0: From the CJ Radio Weather Center, here's the forecast for the Heartland. Today, showers with risk of a thunderstorm. Amount 20 to 30 millimeters, except 50 millimeters in thunderstorms. Wind east, 20 kilometers per hour, high 18. UV index 3 or moderate. Tonight, showers ending late this evening, then partly cloudy. Risk of a thunderstorm this evening. Wind east 20 kilometers per hour, becoming southwest 30, gusting to 50 this evening. Low 11 Tuesday, becoming cloudy in the morning with a few showers. Wind west 40 kilometers per hour, gusting to 60, high 16. UV index 2 or low Tuesday night, cloudy with 30% chance of showers. Windy low 9, Wednesday sunny, high 20. Wednesday night clear, low 9, Thursday sunny, high 24. Thursday night cloudy periods, low 10.
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it's the ultimate gift. How we spend it, who we spend it with, listening, laughing, loving, living. Looking back, it's not about who or what we've lost, but what we all gained by being together. Because that's when life truly comes into focus. It's these moments that matter that enrich our lives. The stories we take with us, the memories we hold on to forever. So make sure you take it in, because one day, all you'll have are them.

0: From the CJ Radio Weather Center, here's the forecast for the Heartland. Today, showers with risk of a thunderstorm. Amount 20 to 30 millimeters, except 50 millimeters in thunderstorms. Wind east 20 kilometers per hour, high 18. UV index 3 or moderate. Tonight, showers ending late this evening, then partly cloudy. Risk of a thunderstorm this evening. Wind east 20 kilometers per hour, becoming southwest 30, gusting to 50 this evening. Low 11 Tuesday, becoming cloudy in the morning with a few showers. Wind west 40 kilometers per hour, gusting to 60, high 16. UV index 2 or low Tuesday night, cloudy with 30% chance of showers. Windy low 9, Wednesday sunny, high 20. Wednesday night clear, low 9, Thursday sunny, high 24. Thursday night cloudy periods, low 10.
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From the CJ Radio Weather Center, here's the forecast for the Heartland. Today, showers with risk of a thunderstorm. Amount 20 to 30 millimeters, except 50 millimeters in thunderstorms. Wind east, 20 kilometers per hour, high 18. UV index 3 or moderate. Tonight, showers ending late this evening, then partly cloudy. Risk of a thunderstorm this evening. Wind east, 20 kilometers per hour, becoming southwest 30, gusting to 50 this evening. Low 11 Tuesday, becoming cloudy in the morning with a few showers. Wind west 40 kilometers per hour, gusting to 60, high 16. UV index 2 or low Tuesday night, cloudy with 30% chance of showers. Windy low 9, Wednesday sunny, high 20. Wednesday night clear, low 9, Thursday sunny, high 24. Thursday night cloudy periods, low 10.

0: From the CJ Radio Weather Center, here's the forecast for the Heartland. Today, showers with risk of a thunderstorm. Amount 20 to 30 millimeters, except 50 millimeters in thunderstorms. Wind east, 20 kilometers per hour, high 18. UV index 3 or moderate. Tonight, showers ending late this evening, then partly cloudy. Risk of a thunderstorm this evening. Wind east, 20 kilometers per hour, becoming southwest 30, gusting to 50 this evening. Low 11 Tuesday, becoming cloudy in the morning with a few showers. Wind west 40 kilometers per hour, gusting to 60, high 16. UV index 2 or low Tuesday night, cloudy with 30% chance of showers. Windy low 9, Wednesday sunny, high 20. Wednesday night clear, low 9, Thursday sunny, high 24. Thursday night cloudy periods, low 10.
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0: From the CJ Radio Weather Center, here's the forecast for the Heartland. Today, showers with risk of a thunderstorm. Amount 20 to 30 millimeters, except 50 millimeters in thunderstorms. Wind east, 20 kilometers per hour, high 18. UV index 3 or moderate. Tonight, showers ending late this evening, then partly cloudy. Risk of a thunderstorm this evening. Wind east 20 kilometers per hour, becoming southwest 30, gusting to 50 this evening. Low 11 Tuesday, becoming cloudy in the morning with a few showers. Wind west 40 kilometers per hour, gusting to 60, high 16. UV index 2 or low Tuesday night, cloudy with 30% chance of showers. Windy low 9, Wednesday sunny, high 20. Wednesday night clear, low 9, Thursday sunny, high 24. Thursday night cloudy periods, low 10.
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From the CJ Radio Weather Center, here's the forecast for the Heartland. Today, showers with risk of a thunderstorm amount 20 to 30 millimeters, except 50 millimeters in thunderstorms. Fog patches dissipating this afternoon. Wind east 20 kilometers per hour, high 18, UV index 3 or moderate. Tonight, showers ending late this evening, then partly cloudy. Risk of a thunderstorm this evening. Wind east 20 kilometers per hour, becoming southwest 30, gusting to 50 this evening. Low 11 Tuesday, becoming cloudy in the morning with a few showers. Wind west 40 kilometers per hour, gusting to 60. High 16, UV index 2 or low.

0: Tuesday night, cloudy with 30% chance of showers. Windy, low 9. Wednesday, sunny, high 20. Wednesday night, clear, low 9. Thursday, sunny, high 24. Thursday night, cloudy periods, low 10.
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From the CJ Radio Weather Center, here's the forecast for the Heartland. Today, showers with risk of a thunderstorm amount 20 to 30 millimeters, except 50 millimeters in thunderstorms. Fog patches dissipating this afternoon. Wind east 20 kilometers per hour. High 18. UV index 3 or moderate. Tonight, showers ending late this evening, then partly cloudy. Risk of a thunderstorm this evening. Wind east 20 kilometers per hour, becoming southwest 30, gusting to 50 this evening. Low 11 Tuesday, becoming cloudy in the morning with a few showers. Wind west 40 kilometers per hour, gusting to 60. High 16, UV index 2 or low. Tuesday night, cloudy with 30% chance of showers. Windy, low 9. Wednesday, sunny. High 20. Wednesday night, clear, low 9. Thursday, sunny. High 24. Thursday night, cloudy periods, low 10.

0: From the CJ Radio Weather Center, here's the forecast for the Heartland. Today, showers with risk of a thunderstorm amount 20 to 30 millimeters, except 50 millimeters in thunderstorms. Fog patches dissipating this afternoon. Wind east 20 kilometers per hour, high 18, UV index 3 or moderate. Tonight, showers ending late this evening, then partly cloudy. Risk of a thunderstorm this evening. Wind east 20 kilometers per hour, becoming southwest 30, gusting to 50 this evening. Low 11 Tuesday, becoming cloudy in the morning with a few showers. Wind west 40 kilometers per hour, gusting to 60. High 16, UV index 2 or low. Tuesday night, cloudy with 30% chance of showers. Windy, low 9. Wednesday, sunny. High 20. Wednesday night, clear, low 9. Thursday, sunny. High 24. Thursday night, cloudy periods, low 10.
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0: From the CJ Radio Weather Center, here's the forecast for the Heartland. Today, showers with risk of a thunderstorm amount 20 to 30 millimeters, except 50 millimeters in thunderstorms. Fog patches dissipating this afternoon. Wind east 20 kilometers per hour, high 18. UV index 3 or moderate. Tonight, showers ending late this evening, then partly cloudy. Risk of a thunderstorm this evening. Wind east 20 kilometers per hour, becoming southwest 30, gusting to 50 this evening. Low 11 Tuesday, becoming cloudy in the morning with a few showers. Wind west 40 kilometers per hour, gusting to 60. High 16, UV index 2 or low. Tuesday night, cloudy with 30% chance of showers. Windy, low 9. Wednesday, sunny. High 20. Wednesday night, clear, low 9. Thursday, sunny. High 24. Thursday night, cloudy periods, low 10.
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0: From the CJ Radio Weather Center, here's the forecast for the Heartland. Tonight, showers ending late this evening, then clearing, risk of a thunderstorm this evening. Wind southeast 30 kilometers per hour, becoming southwest 40, gusting to 60 late this evening. Low 14. Tuesday, increasing cloudiness, 60% chance of showers late in the morning and in the afternoon. Wind southwest 40 kilometers per hour, gusting to 60, high 18. UV index 5 or moderate, Tuesday night, cloudy with 30% chance of showers. Wind southwest 40 kilometers per hour, gusting to 60, low 8. Wednesday, sunny, high 21. Wednesday night, clear, low 8. Thursday, sunny, high 25. Thursday night, increasing cloudiness, low 11. Friday, a mix of sun and cloud, high 20.
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0: From the CJ Radio Weather Center, here's the forecast for the Heartland. Tonight, showers ending late this evening, then clearing, risk of a thunderstorm this evening. Wind southeast 30 kilometers per hour, becoming southwest 40, gusting to 60 late this evening. Low 14. Tuesday, increasing cloudiness, 60% chance of showers late in the morning and in the afternoon. Wind southwest 40 kilometers per hour, gusting to 60, high 18. UV index 5 or moderate, Tuesday night, cloudy with 30% chance of showers. Wind southwest 40 kilometers per hour, gusting to 60, low 8. Wednesday, sunny, high 21. Wednesday night, clear, low 8. Thursday, sunny, high 25. Thursday night, increasing cloudiness, low 11. Friday, a mix of sun and cloud, high 20.
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0: From the CJ Radio Weather Center, here's the forecast for the Heartland. Tonight, showers ending late this evening, then clearing, risk of a thunderstorm this evening. Wind southeast 30 kilometers per hour, becoming southwest 40, gusting to 60 late this evening. Low 14. Tuesday, increasing cloudiness, 60% chance of showers late in the morning and in the afternoon. Wind southwest 40 kilometers per hour, gusting to 60, high 18. UV index 5 or moderate, Tuesday night, cloudy with 30% chance of showers. Wind southwest 40 kilometers per hour, gusting to 60, low 8. Wednesday, sunny, high 21. Wednesday night, clear, low 8. Thursday, sunny, high 25. Thursday night, increasing cloudiness, low 11. Friday, a mix of sun and cloud, high 20.
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0: From the CJ Radio Weather Center, here's the forecast for the Heartland. Tonight, showers ending late this evening, then clearing, risk of a thunderstorm this evening. Wind southeast 30 kilometers per hour, becoming southwest 40, gusting to 60 late this evening. Low 14. Tuesday, increasing cloudiness, 60% chance of showers late in the morning and in the afternoon. Wind southwest 40 kilometers per hour, gusting to 60, high 18. UV index 5 or moderate, Tuesday night, cloudy with 30% chance of showers. Wind southwest 40 kilometers per hour, gusting to 60, low 8. Wednesday, sunny, high 21. Wednesday night, clear, low 8. Thursday, sunny, high 25. Thursday night, increasing cloudiness, low 11. Friday, a mix of sun and cloud, high 20.
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0: From the CJ Radio Weather Center, here's the forecast for the Heartland. Tonight, showers ending late this evening, then clearing, risk of a thunderstorm this evening. Wind southeast 30 kilometers per hour, becoming southwest 40, gusting to 60 late this evening. Low 14. Tuesday, increasing cloudiness, 60% chance of showers late in the morning and in the afternoon. Wind southwest 40 kilometers per hour, gusting to 60, high 18. UV index 5 or moderate, Tuesday night, cloudy with 30% chance of showers. Wind southwest 40 kilometers per hour, gusting to 60, low 8. Wednesday, sunny, high 21. Wednesday night, clear, low 8. Thursday, sunny, high 25. Thursday night, increasing cloudiness, low 11. Friday, a mix of sun and cloud, high 20.
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0: From the CJ Radio Weather Center, here's the forecast for the Heartland. Tonight, showers ending late this evening, then clearing, risk of a thunderstorm this evening. Wind southeast 30 kilometers per hour, becoming southwest 40, gusting to 60 late this evening. Low 14. Tuesday, increasing cloudiness, 60% chance of showers late in the morning and in the afternoon. Wind southwest 40 kilometers per hour, gusting to 60, high 18. UV index 5 or moderate, Tuesday night, cloudy with 30% chance of showers. Wind southwest 40 kilometers per hour, gusting to 60, low 8. Wednesday, sunny, high 21. Wednesday night, clear, low 8. Thursday, sunny, high 25. Thursday night, increasing cloudiness, low 11. Friday, a mix of sun and cloud, high 20.
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